as with a great sound of a trumpet. They shall gather together his elect from the four winds, from one end of heaven

for. 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Baptize in Jesus Christ's name. Receive the baptism of the Holy Ghost, which is the Spirit of God coming into your hearts. And you too shall be fitted and shall be in this number that Jesus Christ, the Lord of glory, shall come back to us for. God bless you. Check up your life. Examine yourself. Search your heart. Amend your ways. Turn to the Lord. Repent. Seek His face before it is too late. God bless you. To do so in His holy name. Hallelujah. Oh, glory. Thank you, Jesus. Hallelujah. Glory. Hallelujah.

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But you know what I tell them? I say, if you get in trouble, you're going to have to go back to this same old music. If you walk in the doctor's office and he tell you you got 6 months to live, the hip-hop ain't going to help you. You're going to have to fall down on your knees every now and then and say, I need, help me say, the old. 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

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She touched the hem of his garment, and immediately she was made whole, because virtue had left her. Lord, when her

0: complaint is. Touch Jesus by faith. As I pray this prayer of faith for you, you too can be touched by the hands of Jesus.
1: Hallelujah.
0: And you shall be made whole.

0: shall we pray. Our Heavenly Father and our Lord Jesus Christ in heaven, this afternoon we bow our heads before Thee. Now we look that Thou wilt take over and have Thine own will bless us at this time. In the name of Jesus Christ.
1: Thank you, Jesus.
0: Loved ones, this afternoon, may I draw your attention to the words of God taken from St. John, the 7th chapter and the 37th verse, and it reads thus. In the last day, that day of the feast, Jesus stood and cried, saying, if any man thirst, let him come and drink of the water of life freely. Oh, hallelujah. Loved ones, there was a great feast, the feast of the Jews.
2: Yes.
0: And Jesus himself was there. So the last day of the feast, he stood and cried, saying, if any man thirst, let him come and drink of the water of life freely. Jesus was not talking of the natural water. He was talking of the living water, the water of life. So that once you receive this water of life, then you shall never thirst again. The woman at Sychar's well, when she finished talking to Jesus, then she said, sir, give me to drink, so that I come not again to draw water. So Jesus said, if any man will hunger and thirst after righteousness, you shall be filled. This time, wherever you are, I know you have got a thirst. If it's not a thirst for the natural water, then you have got a thirst for the living water. The only way you can have this living water this afternoon is by repenting of your sins, being baptized in the name of Jesus Christ. Receive the baptism of the Holy Ghost, then you shall say that you have drunk of the living water, and you will never thirst again. This water of life shall be in you, springing up.
1: Hallelujah.
0: Springing up forever and forever. Loved ones, won't you bow your heads at this time, wherever you are, and accept the Lord Jesus Christ as your personal and indwelling Savior by repenting of your sins and getting baptized in his name to receive the Holy Ghost. Isaiah said, whoever one that thirsteth, come, buy wine.
1: Hallelujah.
0: Without money, without price. This great living water is offered unto all, freely, freely.
1: Hallelujah.
0: For Jesus, the water of life, is given freely. This time, will you bow your heads, wherever you are, and accept the Lord Jesus Christ as your personal and indwelling Savior. His loved ones, we are going to sing for you. And as you listen to these words, bow your head. Then you too will be able to say like this writer as they sing.

Labour must put on incorruption, and this mortal must put on immortality. So when this great movement takes place in the lives of God's chosen people, there shall be victory over death. For when this corruptible

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Oh, hallelujah.

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Never give up, because one day your change

0: The Epistle of Paul to Titus, Chapter 1. Paul, a servant of God and an apostle of Jesus Christ, according to the faith of God's elect and the acknowledging of the truth which is after godliness, in hope of eternal life, which God, that cannot lie, promised before the world began, but hath in due times manifested his word through preaching, which is committed unto me according to the commandment of God our Saviour. To Titus, mine own son, after the common faith, grace, mercy, and peace from God the Father and the Lord Jesus Christ our Saviour. For this cause left I thee in Crete, that thou shouldest set in order the things that are wanting, and ordain elders in every city, as I had appointed thee. If any be blameless, the husband of one wife, having faithful children, not accused of riot or unruly. For a bishop must be blameless, as the steward of God, not self-willed, not soon angry, not given to wine nor striker, not given to filthy lucre, but a lover of hospitality, a lover of good men, sober, just, holy, temperate, holding fast the faithful word as he hath been taught, that he may be able by sound doctrine both to exhort and to convince the gainsayers. For there are many unruly and vain talkers and deceivers, especially they of the circumcision, whose mouths must be stopped, who subvert whole houses, teaching things which they ought not, for filthy lucre's sake. One of themselves, even a prophet of their own, said, "The Cretans are always liars, evil beasts, slow bellies. This witness is true. Wherefore rebuke them sharply, that they may be sound in the faith, not giving heed to Jewish fables and commandments of men that turn from the truth. Unto the pure all things are pure, but unto them that are defiled and unbelieving is nothing pure, but even their mind and conscience is defiled. They profess that they know God, but in works they deny him, being abominable and disobedient, and unto every good work reprobate." Chapter 2. But speak thou the things which become sound doctrine, that the aged men be sober, grave, temperate, sound in faith, in charity, in patience. The aged women likewise, that they be in behavior as becometh holiness, not false accusers, not given to much wine, teachers of good things. That they may teach the young women to be sober, to love their husbands, to love their children, to be discreet, chaste, keepers at home, good, obedient to their own husbands, that the word of God be not blasphemed. Young men, likewise, exhort to be sober-minded, in all things showing thyself a pattern of good works, in doctrine showing uncorruptness, gravity, sincerity, sound speech that cannot be condemned, that he that is of the contrary part may be ashamed, having no evil thing to say of you. Exhort servants to be obedient unto their own masters, and to please them well in all things, not answering again, not purloining, but showing all good fidelity, that they may adorn the doctrine of God our Saviour in all things. For the grace of God that bringeth salvation hath appeared to all men, teaching us that denying ungodliness and worldly lusts, we should live soberly, righteously, and godly in this present world, looking for that blessed hope and the glorious appearing of the great God and our Savior Jesus Christ, who gave himself for us that he might redeem us from all iniquity and purify unto himself a peculiar people zealous of good works. These things speak and exhort and rebuke with all authority. Let no man despise thee. Chapter 3. Put them in mind to be subject to principalities and powers, to obey magistrates, to be ready to every good work, to speak evil of no man, to be no brawlers, but gentle, showing all meekness unto all men. For we ourselves also were sometimes foolish, disobedient, deceived, serving divers lusts and pleasures, living in malice and envy, hateful and hating one another. But after that, the kindness and love of God our Saviour toward man appeared, not by works of righteousness which we have done, but according to His mercy He saved us, by the washing of regeneration and renewing of the Holy Ghost, which He shed on us abundantly through Jesus Christ our Saviour, that, being justified by His grace, we should be made heirs according to the hope of eternal life. This is a faithful saying, and these things I will that thou affirm constantly, that they which have believed in God might be careful to maintain good works. These things are good and profitable unto men, but avoid foolish questions and genealogies and contentions and strivings about the law, for they are unprofitable and vain. A man that is an heretic after the first and second admonition, reject, knowing that he that is such is subverted and sinneth, being condemned of himself. When I shall send Artemas unto thee, or Tychicus, be diligent to come unto me to Nicopolis, for I have determined there to winter. Bring Zenas the lawyer and Apollos on their journey diligently, that nothing be wanting unto them. And let ours also learn to maintain good works for necessary uses, that they be not unfruitful. All that are with me salute thee. Greet them that love us in the faith. Grace be with you all. Amen.
1: It was written to Titus, ordained the first bishop of the Church of the Cretans, from Nicopolis of Macedonia.

0: Cause to the man that God bless anything tested, don't know so Jesus Christ said the best every time. No, all the muscle and all the crew. Remember so the end them know for Jesus Christ. Lift them high. I'm not here for Christ. Bust the place. Bust the place. No, no, no. Mercy, yeah.
1: This song right here is dedicated to all my people that felt like giving up and you didn't think you was gonna make it.
0: Bless it all the time.
1: Check it out, y'all.
0: I'm not here. Go. Out of the place.
1: Get up.
0: Yeah.

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Just look up to the Father.

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For your grace has been better than life. We worship you. We adore you. 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And we thank you for your kindness. Father God, we kiss thy presence in the temple. For your love has been better than life. That is why we love you so. More than life to me.

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1: All right.
0: Wait, Joy. 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

of blood. 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She could not be healed. When she heard of Jesus, then she came to him by faith, pressing her way through the crowd. She touched the hem of his garment, and immediately she was made whole, because virtue had left her alone.

0: away. If you're feeling pain at this time, you just put your hands where your complaint is. Touch Jesus by faith. As I pray this prayer of faith for you, you too can be touched by the hands of Jesus.
1: Hallelujah.
0: And you shall be made whole. Our Heavenly Father and our Lord Jesus Christ, this afternoon, Lord God, we read in thy words, by your stripes we are healed.
1: Glory.
0: Touch your people now, Jesus. Touch them one by one. Let the healing breath flow. Give complete deliverance by your power and by your Holy Spirit.

incorruptible, and we shall be changed. Oh yes, this is a must. For this corruptible must put on incorruption, and this mortal must put on immortality. So when this great movement takes place in the lives of God's chosen people, there shall be victory over death. For when this corruptible shall have put on incorruption,

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1: Hallelujah.
0: Oh, make us ready. Oh, sanctify us, Lord. And give us the victory. And give us the mind to continue.
1: Hallelujah.
0: So that when you appear in glory, we too shall be saved. Caught up to meet you, glory, to be with you. In Jesus' name.

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And after wiping her hands on her apron, she took the letter in her hands and she read it. And this is what it said: "For mowing the yard, $5. And for making up my own bed this week, $1. For going to the store, 50 cents. And playing with little brother while you went shopping, 25 cents. Taking out the trash, $1. And for getting a good report card, $5. And for raking the yard,

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So when this great movement takes place in the lives of God's chosen people, there shall be victory over death. For when this

this afternoon, loved ones. May I now draw your attention to the words of our Lord Jesus Christ, taken from the Gospel of St. Matthew, the 24th chapter, reading from verse 3. And as he sat upon the Mount of Olives,

tribes of the earth mourn. They shall see the Son of Man coming in the clouds of heaven with power and great glory. And he shall send his angels with a great sound of a trumpet. They shall gather together his elect from the four winds, from one end of heaven to the other. Loved ones, this afternoon you have listened to the words of the Lord, that as Jesus was on earth with his disciples, they came to him one time privately, wanting to know about the signs of his coming and what should be the end of the world. But as we read in the 29th verse, that he told them plainly that after the great tribulation, that the sun shall be darkened, and the moon shall not give her light, and the stars from heaven shall fall. Then shall all the tribes of the earth mourn, and the angels shall appear, according to 1 Thessalonians 4 chapter and the 16th verse, that the Lord himself shall descend from heaven with the voice of the archangel and with the trump of God. The dead in Christ shall arise first. Those of us that remain in the alive, we shall be caught up to meet our Lord in the air, and so shall we ever be with the Lord. Loved ones, this afternoon, you too want to know what will be.

Jesus Christ shall come forth. Repent of your sins. Baptize in Jesus Christ's name. Receive the baptism of the Holy Ghost, which is the Spirit of God coming into your hearts. And you too shall be fitted and shall be in this number that Jesus Christ, the Lord of glory, shall come back to us for. God bless you. Check up your life. Hallelujah. Examine yourself. Search your heart. Amend your ways. Turn to the Lord. Glory. Repent. Hallelujah. Seek his face before it is too late. God bless you. Thank to you do Jesus. So Hallelujah. In his holy name. Glory. Hallelujah. Oh, glory. Thank you, Jesus. Hallelujah. Glory. 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Oh, glory.

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Loved ones, take comfort in these words, that our Lord himself shall come back and take us to that better home that he has gone to prepare.

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They should gather together his elect from the four winds, from one end of heaven to the other. Loved ones, this afternoon you have listened to the words of the Lord.

让。

0: Jesus by faith, as I pray this prayer of faith for you, you too can be touched by the hands of Jesus.
1: Hallelujah.
0: And you shall be made whole. Our Heavenly Father and our Lord Jesus Christ, this afternoon, Lord God, we read in thy words, by your stripes we are healed.
1: Okay.
0: Touch your people now, Jesus. Touch them one by one. Let the healing breath flow. Give complete deliverance by your power and by your Holy Spirit. 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

0: shall we pray. 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Now we look that thou wilt take over and have thine own way and bless us at this time. In the name of Jesus Christ.
1: Thank you, Jesus.
0: Loved ones, this afternoon, may I draw your attention to the words of God taken from St. John, the 7th chapter and the 37th verse, and it reads thus. In the last day, that day of the feast, Jesus stood and cried, saying, if any man thirst, let him come and drink of the water of life freely. Oh, hallelujah. Loved ones, there was a great feast, the feast of the Jews.
2: Yes.
0: And Jesus himself was there. So the last day of the feast, he stood and cried, saying, if any man thirst, let him come and drink of the water of life freely. Jesus was not talking of the natural water. He was talking of the living water, the water of life. So that once you receive this water of life, then you shall never thirst again. The woman at Sychar's well, when she finished talking to Jesus, then she said, sir, give me to drink so that I come not again to draw water. So Jesus said, if any man will hunger and thirst after righteousness, you shall be filled. This town, wherever you are, I know you have got a thirst. If it's not a thirst for the natural water, then you have got a thirst for the living water. The only way you can have this living water this afternoon is by repenting of your sins, being baptized in the name of Jesus Christ. Receive the baptism of the Holy Ghost. Then you shall say that you have drunk of the living water, and you will never thirst again. This water of life shall be in you, springing up.
1: Hallelujah.
0: Springing up forever and forever. Loved ones, won't you bow your heads at this time, wherever you are, and accept the Lord Jesus Christ as your personal and indwelling Savior by repenting of your sins and getting baptized in his name to receive the Holy Ghost. Isaiah said, whoever one that thirsteth, come, buy wine.
1: Hallelujah.
0: Without money, without price. This great living water is offered unto all, freely, freely.
1: Hallelujah.
0: For Jesus, the water of life, is given freely. This time, will you bow your heads, wherever you are, and accept the Lord Jesus Christ as your personal and indwelling Savior? These loved ones, we are going to sing for you. And as you listen to these words, bow your head. Then you too will be able to say like this writer, as they say,

Live it quick. Your soul will be revived. Get your thirst quenched of this time. Because Jesus is standing right here to offer you living water.

Oh yes, this is a must. For this corruptible must put on incorruption, and this mortal must put on immortality. So when this great movement takes place in the lives of God's chosen people, there shall be victory over death. For when this corruptible shall have put on incorruption,

forward and give us the victory and give us the mind to continue so that when you appear in glory, we too shall be saved, caught up to meet you, glory, to be with you in Jesus' name. Oh, hallelujah. Oh, thank you, Jesus.